0: decapitate.
1: Yeah.
0: Big pickle harder than Carter 3.
1: Wait,
0: but I think it's out, just thought of me. She got a body and bottom like Cardi B. And she be stalking me like I was broccoli. I'm getting pretty now like on the bottom of me. You probably thinking you had that shit in the bag, like it's a colostomy. It's a red alert, you better skirt, but try to get on my level first. But I'd have to shovel dirt, yeah, and dig a hole to get on yours. You bum bum. Look at your broke ass.
1: Yeah.
0: That's why you're a bum bum.
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2: 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I don't even got a boat, nor do I got a chauffeur. But a lot to show for. You don't want to fuck around, we'll start no war. Nah. 20 more years, I could probably go for. Just like your lip and you got a cold sore. 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Just like my fucking herpes. You ain't never gonna say I don't got it no more. 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You kidding me? Dying laughing. The only way you're killing me, I'm getting rid of you. Get clapped the committee of the wittiest. Bipped out, snap like a tibia. You wanna get silly with the bars? I'm frivolous, but I'm as witty and litty as my city. Is Eastside till I die. Bipped out, we're reptilian like a chameleon. The killer instinct with the pin

0: Casablanca, magazine de cinema na Rádio Porto Alegre. You must remember this. A kiss is just a kiss. A sigh is just a sigh. Terças-feiras às 21 horas com Luís Miguel Cardoso. 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Casablanca, onde o cinema é eterno, nas asas do tempo sem fim.
1: Transit. I could use a trip. It doesn't make any difference about our bet. You still owe me 10,000 francs.
2: And that 10,000 francs should pay our expenses.
1: Our expenses? Louis, I think this is the beginning of a beautiful friendship.

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Blues at Sunrise. You remember how we used to settle down when we get tired of jumping them up and down, you know, in the club, you know? We'd back up and

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I looked around one night, I saw a guy look just like you. I said, I know that ain't Stevie done eased in there. About that time, Jimmy said, let's play some blues. I said, okay, not without the Queen, though. That's Janice. We sent a guy up to get Janice. She came down with a little glass. She always had a little glass. God rest her soul. She said, what's happening?